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1: This is your Connoisseur Media Severe Weather Advisor. A severe thunderstorm warning is in effect for northwestern Story County, southern Hamilton County, and northeastern Boone County until 7:45. At 7:03, a severe thunderstorm was located near Stratford, 11 miles north of Boone, moving east at 25 miles per hour. 60-mile-per-hour wind gusts and quarter-size hail are possible. Again, a severe thunderstorm warning is in effect for northwestern Story County, southern Hamilton County, and northeastern Boone County until 7:45. This has been your Connoisseur Media Severe Weather Advisor.

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2: This is your Connoisseur Media Severe Weather Advisor. A severe thunderstorm warning is in effect for northwestern Story County, southern Hamilton County, and northeastern Boone County until 7:45. At 7:03, a severe thunderstorm was located near Stratford, 11 miles north of Boone, moving east at 25 miles per hour. 60 mile per hour wind gusts and quarter-sized hail are possible. Again, a severe thunderstorm warning is in effect for northwestern Story County, southern Hamilton County, and northeastern Boone County until 7:45. This has been your Connoisseur Media Severe Weather Advisor.
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3: This is your Connoisseur Media Severe Weather Advisor. A severe thunderstorm warning is in effect for northwestern Story County, southern Hamilton County, and northeastern Boone County until 7:45. At 7:03, a severe thunderstorm was located near Stratford, 11 miles north of Boone, moving east at 25 miles per hour. 60 mile per hour wind gusts and quarter-size hail are possible. Again, a severe thunderstorm warning is in effect for northwestern Story County, southern Hamilton County, and northeastern Boone County until 7:45. This has been your Connoisseur Media Severe Weather Advisor.
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0: This is your Connoisseur Media Severe Weather Advisor. A severe thunderstorm warning is in effect for northwestern Storey County, southern Hamilton County, and northeastern Boone County until 7:45. At 7:03, a severe thunderstorm was located near Stratford, 11 miles north of Boone, moving east at 25 miles per hour. 60 mile per hour wind gusts and quarter-size hail are possible. Again, a severe thunderstorm warning is in effect for northwestern Storey County, southern Hamilton County, and northeastern Boone County until 7:45. This has been your Connoisseur Media Severe Weather Advisor.
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8: Here's a K97 meteorology forecast. Lows dip down to about 60 tonight under mainly clear skies. Winds out of the northwest, 5 to 10 miles per hour. Thunderstorms likely tomorrow. Highs level off around 77, mainly cloudy. 55 tomorrow night. Sunny skies Friday with daytime.

0: Daytime high is approaching 84. 83, slight chance of thunderstorms Saturday. From the Weatherology Weather Center, I'm staff meteorologist Laura Lockwood. Currently 90.
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7: Here's a K97 meteorology forecast. We'll have a low around 60 tonight under mainly clear skies. Winds out of the east around 5 miles per hour. Cloudy skies with a few peaks of sun tomorrow. Storms likely. Highs level up around 77. Lows around 55. Tomorrow night, clear skies. Bright sunshine expected Friday with highs around 84. 82. Chance of thunderstorms Saturday. From the Weatherology Weather Center, I'm staff meteorologist Laura Walker. Currently, it's 86 degrees.
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2: Now it's time for the Iowa Lottery's winning minute. Grief and joy collided for a New Hampton man when he won a $500,000 prize just 2 days after his father's death.
3: Charles Sands says he knows his father, Dwayne, had a part in his big win.
4: I know he guided me there that day, and it was his way of telling me everything's going to be okay.
2: Charles was on a Sunday morning drive when he stopped for a bite to eat at Love's Travel Stop in Floyd. On a whim, he decided to buy a lottery ticket and couldn't believe what he saw when he scratched it.
4: It had come up on the screen that I had to go to the main lottery office for a $500,000 winning ticket, and I actually asked the cashier at the store. I said, "Do you guys have another scanner? I'm not sure this one's working."
3: He says he didn't trust what he was seeing at first, so he had the store check it again, then pulled up the Iowa Lottery app to verify it himself.
2: Charles says he plans to take his time before deciding how to use his winnings, including supporting his family, his business, and his hobby farm. The Iowa Lottery. Feel like a winionaire.
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7: Here's a K97 meteorology forecast. Rolls up aloft around 60 tonight under mainly clear skies. Winds out of the east around 5 miles per hour. Cloudy skies with a few peaks of sun tomorrow. Storms likely. Highs level off around 77. Lows around 55 tomorrow night. Clear skies. Bright sunshine expected Friday with highs around 84. 82. Chance of thunderstorms Saturday. From the Weatherology Weather Center, I'm staff meteorologist Roar Lockwood. Right now, it's 82 degrees.
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1: 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Here's the truth. 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
5: Here's a K97. Meteorology forecast. Lows level off around 60 tonight under mainly clear skies. Winds out of the east around 5 miles per hour. Cloudy skies with a few peaks of sun tomorrow. Storms likely. Highs level off around 77. Lows around 55 tomorrow night. Clear skies. Bright sunshine expected Friday with highs around 84. 82. Chance of thunderstorms Saturday. From the Weatherology Weather Center, I'm staff meteorologist Laura Walker. Right now, it's 77 degrees.
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0: my house. 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Thanks for everything.
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1: Here's a K97 weatherology forecast. Mainly clear skies, overnight with a low of 60. Winds out of the east, around 5 miles per hour. Storms likely Thursday. High temperatures reach up to 77. Mainly cloudy skies. Clear skies Thursday night. Lows around 55. Ample sunshine expected Friday. And highs around 84. 82. Chance of thunderstorms Saturday. From the Weatherology Weather Center, I'm Staff Meteorologist Laura Lockwood. Currently 66.

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1: Here's a K97 meteorology forecast. Lows dip down to about 60 overnight under mainly clear skies. Winds out of the southeast, 5 to 10 miles per hour. Cloudy skies expected Thursday. Thunderstorms likely. Daytime highs approaching 74. Mainly clear skies. Thursday night, lows dip down to about 54. That's your updated forecast brought to you by Quickstar, supporting local weather in communities across the state. Currently, 62.

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1: Here's a K97 Little Aldi forecast. Lows dip down to about 60 overnight under partly cloudy skies. Winds out of the southeast, 5 to 10 miles per hour. Overcast skies. Thursday, thunderstorms likely. Daytime highs approaching 74. Mainly clear skies. Thursday night, lows level off around 54. That's your updated forecast brought to you by Quickstar, supporting local weather in communities across the state. Currently, it's 61 degrees.

up song. All right, boys. This is her favorite song, you know that, right? 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Oh, she put her beard down. Here she comes. 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
4: Here's the K97 weatherology forecast.
5: A severe thunderstorm watch continues.
4: Partly cloudy skies overnight with lows around 60. Southeasterly winds around 5 miles per hour. Overcast skies Thursday, thunderstorms likely, highs around 74. Lows sit down to about 54. Thursday night, mainly clear. From the Weatherology Weather Center, I'm meteorologist Jennifer Bucitsky. Right now, 63.

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1: Here's the K97 weatherology forecast. A severe thunderstorm watch continues. Partly cloudy skies overnight with lows around 60. Southeasterly winds around 5 miles per hour. Overcast skies Thursday, thunderstorms likely, highs around 74. Lows dip down to about 54. Thursday night, mainly clear. From the Weatherology Weather Center, I'm meteorologist Jennifer Wojcicki. Currently 61.

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7: Here's the K97 Weatherology forecast. Showers and storms likely for today, especially through mid-afternoon. Some of those storms could be strong to severe at times, with high temperatures into the mid-70s. And for tonight, mostly clear, a low of 55. Lots of sunshine to wrap up your work week on Friday with highs in the low 80s and for Saturday up to 81. From the Weatherology Weather Center, I'm meteorologist Michael Carroll. Currently it's 63.

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1: Woo!
0: Thursday edition. It's 6:03 and 63 degrees. Rain coming down right now. Severe thunderstorm watch is in effect until 10 o'clock this morning.

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I can't begin to count the theories I've had pounded in my head that I forgot.

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1: Iowa's favorite country. K97, Rodney Atkins cleaning this gun. He's coming to the Hancock County Fair. July 30th, Thursday, he'll be playing. They're in Brit. The folks in Brit, they call them Britons. King of the Britons. I believe that would be, Jared Winger. Yeah. Great time to be had there. And in the near future, we'll actually have your chance to win tickets to see Rodney Atkins live on July 30th. It's that time of year. That time of year, lots of things happening. About 7:45 this morning. Safety first, party second. I'll have another question for you, another sample type question for a motorcycle DMV test. What it takes to get your motorcycle license. There's some great information in there. For sure. And it's things you need to be aware of before riding and, the dangers come in. They throw a heck of a party 4th of July weekend, but those rider classes and rider education courses, very, very important for roadway safety. That's their main focus year round. I think it's great. And I think, if you want a party, you got to get there safely. So, safety first, party second. Show us your bikes, too. Holy cow. We've seen a lot of cool ones. We've got some posted up on our Facebook page and our website. And we want to share more. So, if you haven't done so yet, you'll get put in a drawing if it's a photo that we can share anyway. Definitely going to be a great time there, 4th of July weekend in Algona. Way back playback coming, 6:30. Gone West coming up fairly quick here, K97.
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Iowa's favorite country, K97. Hey, maybe if you're a third shifter, that's appropriate. You know, you work those overnights, yeah. You know, you get done with hard day work. Whiskey in the rain could be right now, yeah. 6:23, and there's some thunderstorms in the area. Yeah, I heard a little rumbling just a bit ago, and we're in a severe thunderstorm watch until 10 o'clock this morning, expecting rain throughout the morning, clearing out in the afternoon. We'll talk about the weather in a bit. Way back, playback, that's coming in a bit, too. Old Dominion, coming home, K97.

Iowa's favorite country. Mason's K97 morning show. John Morgan there. Kid myself. Severe thunderstorm watch in effect until 10 o'clock this morning. Currently a bit of rain coming down, and we're at 64 degrees. Thunderstorm as well in the area. Time for the Wayback Playback. 77 years ago, on this date in 1949, a 25-year-old Hank Williams was inducted into the Grand Ole Opry, where he became the first performer to receive 6 encores. Amazing, yeah. Well, it was August 11, 1952. He was dismissed, and his membership was revoked for habitual drunkenness and missing shows. A lot of talent that man had. Remembering Hank Williams today on the Wayback Playback.

0: absolute legend, a pioneer in country music, Hank Williams, inducted into the Grand Ole Opry on this date 77 years ago in 1949. Well, another legend in her own right, a bit more modern, was also inducted into the Grand Ole Opry on this date 38 years ago in 1988. She's coming up on K97.
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It's 20 till 7 on K97. Patty Loveless Timber, I'm Falling in Love, a number one hit for her. She amassed 5 in her career, and 38 years ago on June 11th, 1988, Patty Loveless was inducted into the Grand Ole Opry. Overall charted 44 singles on Billboard Hot Country Songs charts, and now just leaves a quiet retired life. Patty Loveless, yeah, some great hits she had for us. Well, a bit more history now. 36 years ago, on this date in 1990, Nolan Ryan, 43 years old, pitched his 6th no-hitter, made him the oldest man to throw one. Now, that record was actually broken the following season. When Nolan tossed his record 7th no-hitter. That record hasn't been touched. Maybe one of those records no one ever breaks, but Nolan Ryan, oldest man to ever throw a no-hitter. Yeah, absolute legend. Here's one for his home state, Little Texas. God bless Texas, K97.

0: Billy Currington on Iowa's favorite country, K97, Mason's K97 morning show. Woo! 6:48. It is severe thunderstorm watch still in effect until 10 o'clock. Just some rain right now, but, you know, it could still turn. That rain's looking to taper off by the time we get to late afternoon, but still a bit windy. We are expecting that wind to pick up a bit. Only about 4 miles an hour out of the east right now. Yeah, 64. It's not bad if you don't mind a little rain. And I think, you know, after I'm really glad I mowed the lawn yesterday, to be honest. Like, yeah, I think this is really going to make it pop. I'm very excited for this rain that we've gotten, actually. Every day's a holiday, that's for sure. Now, today is corn on the cob day. Somebody, for some reason, made today corn on the cob day. Which, not here. I mean, nobody does corn better than Iowa. In Nebraska, fine, whatever. Iowa's still better. And it's not near ready. Why would they make corn on the cob day June 11th? It makes no sense. But we will discuss that shortly. We'll hear from Weatherology here very soon as well on Mason's K97 Morning Show.
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7: Here's the K97 Weatherology forecast. Showers and storms likely for today, especially through mid-afternoon. Some of those storms could be strong to severe at times, with high temperatures into the mid-70s. Then for tonight, mostly clear, a low of 55. Lots of sunshine to wrap up your work week on Friday, with highs in the low 80s, and for Saturday up to 81. From the Weatherology Weather Center, I'm meteorologist Michael Carroll. Right now it's 64.

Carly Pearce, Every Little Thing on Iowa's Favorite Country, K97. It's Mason's K97 morning show. And we, again, severe thunderstorm watch in effect till 10 o'clock this morning. And just expecting some rain throughout the morning and into the afternoon, perhaps. Keep an eye on that as the day progresses. It's not a tank top day. No. No, dress for high 69. Nice relief that we're getting. Kenny Chesney, I Go Back, K97.

JT Hodges, already high on Iowa's favorite country, K97. I'm Mason here with you till 1 o'clock today. 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

Iowa's favorite country, K97. Tim McGraw there with Tyler Hubbard. Undivided. And yeah, Tyler Hubbard got the band back together, FGL. Yeah, pretty exciting stuff. I think we can look forward to that. We can look forward to a winner tomorrow of a $50 gift certificate to Jamar Drive-In Contest tab, yourfortdodge.com. You got somebody celebrating today. Go ahead and put them in. I would be terrified for the town if Shia LaBeouf won this $50 gift certificate to Jamar Drive-In. I mean, you've seen the chaos he's caused in Nollins, getting arrested for all kinds of drunken, crazy antics. We don't need Shia LaBeouf in Fort Dodge. 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I would much rather he wins than Shia LaBeouf or Joshua Jackson, for that matter. Nothing against him, but he's not a local. He is Fort

0: 38 years old today. Dawson's Creek, of course, Fringe, sci-fi show. Pretty intense show he was on there. Peter Dinklage from Game of Thrones, Tyrion Lannister. He drinks and he knows things. Great actor, that Peter Dinklage. Dr. Oz, he's 66 years old today. Dr. Mehmet Oz, 66 years old today. He's going to drink lots of prune juice. Hugh Laurie is 67. House, of course, Hugh Laurie. Joe Montana, 70 years old today. Started 4 Super Bowls and won all of them. Hall of Famer. Niners, Chiefs, yeah, Joe Montana, 70 years old. That'd be pretty cool if he won. YourFortDodge.com. It should be someone local, honestly. Get those birthdays in. Maybe swing through for breakfast, you know? It's a nice rainy day. Some eggs will brighten you right up. Happy Thursday, Iowa's favorite country, K97, Mason's K97 Morning Show. Woo!
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Iowa's favorite country, K97. Chris Young, till the last one dies. 717, severe thunderstorm watch still in effect. Is, you know, those clouds are kind of dark. That rain's coming down, but temperature's nice and mild. Great relief. 64 degrees. 64 degrees. Thunderstorms, yeah, looming. So keep that in mind as you start your day. As I mentioned earlier, today is National Corn on the Cob Day, and it doesn't seem like there's any real reason to it being on this day. They just say, oh, it's a great way to celebrate this summertime side dish. Now, anybody that actually eats corn on the cob knows it is. Sweet corn, it's not ready yet. It's not ready. Sure, you know, you can get stuff at the store. I'm not going to knock that, but... You know, the good stuff is, you know, it's still coming. It's still coming. This rain's going to help that out, I think. And then down the forecast, it is appearing like we will get some sunshine tomorrow and some warmer temps. High of 82 tomorrow while sunny. You know, I think that's going to be a great way to get the plants to grow. Next week, we will have giveaways for Crash My Crater, Saturday, June 27th. A bunch of folks going to be there. Jared Benson opening things up, Scott Kirkhart and Jesse Wilson, which new tune from him coming soon, released tomorrow. We'll hear that tomorrow morning. Cody Hicks Band will be there. And, of course, that headliner, Aaron Lewis and the Stateliners. Yeah, mark that down. Last Saturday this month in Manson, K97.

0: Canada's favorite country, K97, 7:30 in the a.m. That Warren Zeiders, Manson, just a couple years ago. Awesome. Yeah, great performance from him. Looking forward to Aaron Lewis. Your chance to win tickets to Crash My Crater, June 27th. That's coming up next week. And under 15 minutes from now, it'll be a chance to win tickets to the Abate Freedom Rally. Yeah, July 4th weekend at Abate Freedom Park. Safety first, party second. Well, Tim Allen. More power. Yeah. Tim Allen still wants to do a home improvement revival. Even has the concept nailed down. It sounds pretty good. He'd like the show to be about his TV kids and their kids, with his character as a grandpa. Well, there is a problem. There are three problems, I suppose. Jonathan Taylor Thomas and Taryn Noah Smith don't act anymore. A little over a decade ago, Jonathan Taylor Thomas was on Tim Allen's other show, Last Man Standing, for a few episodes, but otherwise, that's about it. Simba's done. Yeah, little Simba's done. And Zachary Ty Bryan, he played the oldest one, Brad. He wasn't the goth one. No, he was the clean cut kid. And then they did have that episode where they found that stuff in the gazebo. Anyway, Zachary Ty Bryan, he's currently in jail. He's had quite a few run-ins with the law. Two of them don't act. The other one's in jail. It's very far-fetched that we're going to get this iteration of Home Improvement. Although, that would be a nice nostalgia blast. I could see Tim Allen maybe trying to work with some AI people. Who knows? But that I don't think I would watch. Chance to win a bait tickets again. Coming soon, Chris Cagle and more on the way. Iowa's favorite country, K97.
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Riley Green, Iowa's favorite country, K97, 746. Time for safety first, party second. You do, if you ride to the rally, you need to be a licensed rider to get into the park. You know, they're all about promoting road safety. Of course, it is a great time there, July 4th weekend, but safety first, party second. First correct answer, 515-955-1000. Which of the following does not improve safety while riding at night? A, driving more slowly than you do during the day. B, increase the distance between you and vehicles in front of you. C, wearing reflective clothing. Or D, none of these are correct. They all improve safety while riding at night. Which of the following does not improve safety while riding at night? A, driving more slowly than you do during the day. B, increase the distance between you and the vehicles in front of you. C, wear reflective clothing. Or D, none of these are correct. They all improve safety while riding at night. First correct answer, 515-955-1000. Good luck.

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1: All of them.
0: Indeed. Yes. Yes. You should drive more slow. You should increase the distance. And wearing reflective clothing at night is definitely safe. What's your name?
1: Shannon.
0: Congratulations. You're going to the Abate Freedom Rally July 4th weekend.
1: All right. Thanks.

0: was favorite country, Mason's K97 morning show. Woo! Congratulations to Shannon from Algona riding to the rally. That's right. Safety first, party second. Your last chance to win the tickets on air will be tomorrow morning, about 7:45. 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
9: Here's the K97 Weatherology forecast. Showers and storms likely for today, especially through mid-afternoon. Some of those storms could be strong to severe at times, with high temperatures into the mid

0: 70s. And for tonight, mostly clear, a low of 55. Lots of sunshine to wrap up your work week on Friday with highs in the low 80s, and for Saturday up to 81. From the Weatherology Weather Center, I'm meteorologist Michael Carroll. Currently at 67.
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try and play it again. Iowa's favorite country, K97, 804 in the AM. That severe thunderstorm warning. Pardon. Watch. Severe thunderstorm watch. Still in effect for a couple more hours. That wind, it's picked up a bit. That sky's still pretty dark. Bit of rain coming down. Temperature-wise, we are sitting at a mild one. Yeah, 66. Just kind of cloudy right now, but that pavement's wet. And as I said, yeah, that wind seems like it has kicked up a little bit, whipping some trees around here anyway, downtown Fort Dodge. Great Thursday. Tomorrow, supposed to be sunny in 80s, so got that to look forward to. Kane Brown, Woman, K97.

0: 10 after 8. And here's an interesting stat I came across. According to a new poll, just 5% of American adults have never played Monopoly. They didn't ask how many people managed to finish a game. I got one going yet from 1993. Still set up in the den of the old Mason homestead. Even though Monopoly can be a diverse game, board games in general are not. 21% of people say they love playing board games. 44% like it. 29% are neutral. Only 6% say they dislike or hate board games. Yeah, they're fine. Neutral, sure. I mean, more on the sure rather than sure. You know, but not my first go-to for entertainment, honestly. Younger generations are more likely to say they love board games. Also more likely to have played some of the newer games you see out on the shelves. Wingspan, Azul, Ticket to Ride, and Catan. I have played Ticket to Ride. I had to be shown how to play it, and that's about it. But older folks more likely to have played the classics. Scrabble and Yahtzee. Both great games. You know, Yahtzee, a little strategy there, and Scrabble. I'm a fan of vocabulary. Words I like. Much I like words. Overall, 13% of people say winning is very important to them when they play board games. Especially common among adults under 30. Another 31% say winning is somewhat important to them. Now, winning isn't important. Winning is everything. You get that shoe around, go, and you collect that $200, and you make sure you get hotels on Boardwalk and Port Place, and you're gonna win. You know, don't take it too seriously. Again, it's all fun and games, board games. It's right there. It's right there in the title. It's Iowa's favorite country, K97. Thunderstorm watch in effect yet till 10 o'clock. More on the weather in a bit.
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Sports Like You on Iowa's favorite country, K97, 823. Severe thunderstorm watch in effect yet here until 10 a.m. 65's feeling like 60. That wind still picking up slightly, 8 miles an hour now out of the north-northeast. And yep, precipitation is coming down. It doesn't quite look like it. It's wet pavement. And yeah, again, the trees are a whipping here. Say, you know, just because the weather's not the greatest, it's still a good day to have a good day. Hey, take a video of you having a good day. 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Email it there. Scott Kirkhart Music has all the details on that as well. It's going to be a very fun video put together, and that deadline is coming up, so get that done here by the end of the week. gooddaymusicvideo@gmail.com. 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Scott Kirkhart Music, of course, has more. 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
1: Woo!
0: Be her. I don't think she was talking about this lady on TikTok. Lady going viral for revealing that she accidentally swallowed her AirPod. She was grabbing her vitamins from the table, inadvertently added an AirPod to the pile. How many vitamins are you eating to where you can just let an AirPod go in there? And how small are these things? How big are the vitamins? Were they really vitamins? She didn't realize it until she sat in her car and it said that her AirPod was connected. She realized she didn't have her AirPods with her. Or so she thought. Slowly came to the realization and then freaked. She called Poison Control and they basically said she should wait for it to pass and go to urgent care if she experienced any pain. Woman kept posting updates over the next few days. Her followers anxiously awaited good news from her bowels, but it never came. Her stomach was feeling increasingly messed up due to the laxatives and stress, and on day 5, she finally went to the doctor to get an x-ray to figure out if it was still stuck inside of her. And it was not. She evidently passed it without seeing it. And in an interview, she admitted that she didn't give up looking for it, but her stomach was upset, so it got to the point where searching wasn't reasonable. Yeah, you just wouldn't use it anyway. Again, if it came out, I know they're expensive, but I don't think there's enough cleaner in the world to get that off. Yeah, if you want to check out more, check out the internet. It's full of weird stuff like this. Iowa's favorite country, K97. It's 8:33.
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Woo! Mary Jane Carpenter there. Passionate Kisses. Got your chance again tomorrow to win a Bait Freedom Rally. Tickets will be about 7:45. 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Party second. Otherwise, show us your bike. You can get it a drawing there. 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Eric Church, Hands of Time, K97.

0: David Nay, Nights on Fire, Iowa's favorite country, K97. Happy Corn on the Cob Day. No, I have no idea who came up with that. Nobody in Iowa. All right, I suppose, you know, maybe it's a little hotter south of here. Perhaps that's where it came from. Well, you get off work today, maybe you're thirsty for a beer. You might want to grab a tall boy. What if your thirst is even greater? You can now grab a Coors Light Taller Boy. Just stainless steel koozie that will fit three Coors Light inside. Finally, your summer thirst needs will be met. Saw this pop up on my timeline on one of my social media apps just yesterday. And it's 36 ounces of beer in a beer sleeve that's 18 inches tall. Yeah, be the life of the party with a taller boy. It is cool how they do it, too. They just the Coors logo in Coors. They just put a bunch of extra O's in there. It's neat. Still more of a banquet fan myself. K97, a look at weather on the way, 848.
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7: Here's the K97 weatherology forecast. We'll see periods of showers and thunderstorms here for today with cloudy skies, a high in the mid-70s. Breezy winds are northwesterly and increased from 10 to 20 miles per hour, gusting as high as 35. For tonight, partly cloudy skies develop, a low near 54. By Friday, sunshine, a high around 84 degrees. Saturday, chance for showers and storms, a high of 81. From the Weatherology Weather Center, I'm meteorologist Jennifer Wojcicki. Currently, it's 64.

It's Iowa's favorite country, K97. Jason Aldean, try that in a small town. About another hour of severe thunderstorm watch officially being in effect, but we could still have some rain and storms just throughout the day. Hopefully it clears out. Could be some delays. I know St. Edmund baseball has been delayed. There's talks of Fort Dodge. They're on the road in Waterloo. They could possibly be playing tomorrow. A little later on, we'll have a sports update from Joe Jaden. He'll let you know what's going on there. And Helena McNamee by 9:30. We'll have a market report. It's 2 till 9 now. Dylan Marlowe featuring Dylan Scott. Boys back home. K97. Yeah.

The smooth sounds of Chris Stapleton on Iowa's favorite country, K97. Yeah, it's 9:05. Great tune from him. If you haven't seen that music video, it's pretty darn cool. He's got Bubbles from The Wire. It was a show on HBO back in the day. Bubbles was he was an addict. Yeah, he was, one of those characters. It was a really gritty adult show. He, great character, great dancer, apparently, that video there. Well, we're going to hear from Helena. Break brought to you by your partner in the field, New Co-op. That's coming at 9:30. Till then, carry on.

0: Dan and Shay 19, you and me. Iowa's favorite country. K97. Oh, Coors Light. This thing, three Coors Lights in a koozie. Do you really need that many in one koozie? I mean, you keep the rest of the case in the big cooler. Why can't you just double fist it? Do you really even need a koozie at all if you're summer drinking light beer? Well, not normally. Drink responsibly and safely if you are. Of course, don't get on the roadways. That should go without saying. Motorcycles, of course, they can be very dangerous to ride, and that is increasingly so under the influence. We want you to get to that rally safely. We will be playing again for the last time tomorrow, Friday morning. We will have that safety first, party second. We want to see your bikes. You know, rally photos we can share on social media. Again, ones that we can't, we'll get a big thumbs up from us. That's for sure. Now, market's coming up at 9:30. We'll talk about Sabretooth from X-Men facing some health challenges. That'll come up in a bit. Plus, great tunes, as always. Chase Matthew. Yeah, that'll be a Freedom Rally headliner. He's coming up quick, K97.
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trailers on Iowa's favorite country. K97, they back, baby. That's right, huge. Can't wait for new stuff from these guys. I'm sure it's coming soon. Or another public meltdown. Either way, I'll be entertained. I would prefer the new music. 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

0: Iowa's favorite country, K97, Taylor Swift. I knew it, I knew you. It's, gonna be June 19th that one comes out. Toy Story 5 on the new soundtrack. Taylor Swift, coming back to the countryside. See the little clip, though, it has to do with Woody and Jesse, and I don't want to spoil it for you. See it yourself, yourfortdodge.com. You can see a tribute to an absolute legend in our industry, Bill Cody. Bill Cody passed away Tuesday. Country Radio Hall of Famer, longtime Grand Ole Opry announcer. His family recently shared that he was in critical condition due to heart and kidney failure, needed a double transplant. Well, Bill's son thanked everyone for the prayers over the last few weeks. Quote, "We know God heard them, and we feel a deep peace that one day we will understand why God chose to still take him." But a lot of his famous friends, Randy Travis, Garth Brooks, a whole lot more, posted tributes to him. Like I said, an absolute legend in our industry, big part of country music there, that Grand Ole Opry announcer, Bill Cody. Country Radio Hall of Famer. It's nothing to shake a stick at. We do have one of those in the building, not currently in the building, but he does a shift on our sister station, AM 540, KWMT. I'm talking about the man, Dale Eicher, also in that Country Radio Hall of Fame. The DJ, Country Radio DJ Hall of Fame. 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
2: And it's time to take a look at those markets. On the Chicago Board of Trade, July corn is down 3.25 at 4.15¾. December down 3.25 as well at 4.43½. July soybeans down 5½ at 11.17½. November down 4 at 11.34½. July wheat is down 2¼ at 5.85¼. December down 3½ at 6.13¾. On the mercantile, June live cattle up 67 at 250.77, October up 107 at 234.77, August feeder cattle up 202 at 356.40, September up 212 at 353.50, June lean hogs are down 32 at 92.85, August up 65 at 96.07. 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

0: 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There will also be food trucks, a Little Jammers Kid Zone, fireworks, and more. All proceeds will go to benefit Friendship Haven's Good Samaritan Fund. 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

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Indeed. Here's one from Miranda Lambert. White Liar, 942. 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

0: It's Iowa's favorite country, K97. Stephen Wilson Jr. there. Gary, it is 10 till 10. We'll have a live music calendar next hour. Next hour, we'll go over that. Some unfortunate news for Tyler Mane. Gigantic actor, played Sabretooth in the original X-Men movie. He's been diagnosed with breast cancer. Started chemo earlier this week. In an Instagram video, he said, one in 750 men will be diagnosed with breast cancer in their lifetime, and I'm one of them. Because it's rarely talked about, it's usually found in later stages and has worse outcomes. Says he wants to change that. He also invited people to follow him on his journey, vowing to, quote, kick this thing in the ass. There you go. Lots of love going on for this guy. Tough battle he's after. Played Michael Myers in the two Rob Zombie Halloween movies. But don't hold that against him. Sabretooth in Deadpool and Wolverine. He's 59 years old, and it is. It's a rare battle, but it's a very serious one. And the Angel Ride. You know, they've touched on that before, too. It's, you know, you see the big group of women in pink that are fighting and raising money for breast cancer, but it indeed can happen to men. Found a little lump, and wife said, hey, you should get that checked out, and luckily he did. And that's any time, you know, you feel something wrong, doctors, you know. Don't stress about it. Don't think, oh, that's going to go away. Now, lumps are, you know, wherever they are, definitely worth checking out. You can see more about his story, entertainment news section, yourforddodge.com. And you can stick around here because we got great tunes on the way. Some Lady A and Zach John King. And quick look at weather as well on Iowa's favorite country, K97.
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7: Here's the K97 weatherology forecast. We'll see periods of showers and thunderstorms here for today with cloudy skies, high in the mid-70s. Breezy winds are northwesterly and increased from 10 to 20 miles per hour, gusting as high as 35. For tonight, partly cloudy skies develop, a low near 54. By Friday, sunshine, a high around 84 degrees. Saturday, chance for showers and storms, a high of 81. From the Weatherology Weather Center, I'm meteorologist Jennifer Wojcicki. Currently, it's 63.

0: 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We'll have our first clue in the next Sand Construction Key to Adventure. 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

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Ella Langley there with Morgan Wallen. I can't love you anymore. 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We're going to take a ride in a bit after Midland, K97.

0: 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Shawn Michael Sullivan takes the stage at Shiny Top Brewing tonight at 7-ish. 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Jesse Wilson is in Eagle Grove at Rails tomorrow night. It's Friday Night Live at O'Goody's Irish Pub with the Schoen Bros from 8 to 11. O'Goody's will have a summer patio party Saturday from 7 to 10 with Love Bomb. 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And it's Mimosa Sunday at River Valley Orchards Winery and Distillery with Jake Doty from 1 to 3. 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

0: Carrie Underwood, Cry Pretty on Iowa's favorite country, K97. Well, tomorrow's looking to be some great weather for golfing. The Fort Dodge Country Club having a golf outing for Webster County Crime Stoppers. 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

0: Luke Combs, Be By You on Iowa's Favorite Country, K97, announced earlier this week. This year's annual Farm Aid Festival coming to Virginia Beach for the first time. Performances from board members Willie Nelson, Neil Young, Dave Matthews, John Mellencamp, and Margot Price. And then Turnpike Troubadours, Lucas Nelson, Jesse Wells, and Sierra Farrell also be there. 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K97.
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6: Here's the K97 weatherology forecast. Thunderstorms likely today, otherwise cloudy skies expected. Daytime highs approaching 74. Winds out of the northwest 10 to 20 miles per hour. Lows level off around 54. Tonight, mainly clear skies. Ample sunshine expected. Tomorrow, high temperatures reach out to 84. From the Weatherology Weather Center, I'm meteorologist Jennifer Wojcicki. Right now, 66.
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0: Post Malone with Blake Shelton. Pour me a drink on Iowa's favorite country, K97. A night to unite is tonight. City Square in the gazebo there. City Square in Fort Dodge. Fort Dodge Police Department putting this on. It's free. There's going to be some food there. There's going to be music, dancing, some fellowship. A night to unite tonight, put on by Fort Dodge Police Department. Meet them and some other first responders on the city square. They'll be there 5 till 7. Throw in that little soiree, and then perhaps shortly after that, you go check out the live music. Shawn Michael Sullivan will be there tonight at 7-ish. Live music calendar, again, coming up down the line. Plus, we'll talk about tiny, tiny towns in a bit. 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

Jason Aldean, Iowa's favorite country, K97, Don't Tell On Me. A live music calendar is on the way. I'll tell you about the tiniest town in Iowa and some other states, too. Thomas Rhett and Jordan Davis coming up. Here's Alan Jackson, K97.

0: 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Doors open at 6 tonight at the Cardiff Center in Fort Frenzy for the Gunshine Grand Rising Tour. Soul Cage and Anthem will be supporting acts. Shawn Michael Sullivan takes the stage at Shiny Top Brewing tonight at 7-ish. It's Vineyard Vibrations at Soldier Creek Winery tomorrow evening from 6 till 8 with Brutal Republic. Retrospect is at the Doghouse in Boxholm tomorrow night at 8. Jesse Wilson is in Eagle Grove at Rails tomorrow night. It's Friday Night Live at O'Goody's Irish Pub with the Schoen Bros from 8 to 11. O'Goody's will have a summer patio party Saturday from 7 to 10 with Love Bomb. The Scheinman Family Band will be playing at the Gilmore City Firemen's Ball Saturday at 7. Saturday at 7:30, there's a Neil Diamond tribute in the Cardiff Center at Fort Frenzy. And it's Mimosa Sunday at River Valley Orchards Winery and Distillery with Jake Doty from 1 to 3. 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

0: Jake Owen anywhere with you on Iowa's favorite country, K97. Keith Urban releasing his Yacht Rock covers album on Friday called Flow State. Yeah, tomorrow you can get that. He didn't exactly intend on making it. He recorded a few covers just for fun. Ended up doing more because he and his band had a good time. He said across 4 months or so, his album started to just reveal yourself. He said never in a million years he thought he would end up making a Yacht Rock record. I think it fits him. I really do. Too bad he doesn't have Nicole Kidman, that award-winning actress, on that yacht with him anymore. I'm sure he's doing fine. And we got some stuff he knows best. Country music from Keith Urban coming up on K97.
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0: John Morgan, kid myself, on Iowa's favorite country, K97. Theboot.com has compiled a list of the smallest towns in every state. And there's some tiny ones. Some of them, they actually they have zero for the population. Minowi, Nebraska, lists zero, as does Warm River, Idaho. Maybe it got a little too warm for the folks in Idaho. What else are you going to cook your potatoes in? Yeah, no, wait, they're not Canadian. Idahoans talk like us. We get confused, I think, sometimes. People, you go out of state, and I'm from Iowa. Oh, potatoes, huh? No. No, corn. Corn. We have corn and pigs. People forget about our hogs, you know? We've got a lot of them. Just check out any local buffet. Valley City, Illinois is the smallest in the state at 13. Freeport, Kansas only has 5 people. There's 12 folks in Mound, Louisiana. There's only 4 in Cave, Missouri. Lotsey, Oklahoma also only has 4. Now, big state, small town, Impact, Texas. That's a cool name for a town, too. They've only got 21 people there. Renville, Ohio has 55. And yeah, theboot.com actually has the full list. Now, what is the smallest in Iowa? Beaconsfield, Iowa. Beaconsfield. It's off 35, south there, south of Des Moines. About 120 miles from us. To get to Beaconsfield, it'd take about 2.5 hours from downtown Fort Dodge. You know, getting on 35 and then jumping back over. You know, hey, while you're there, perhaps see the Sand Creek State Wildlife Management Area. Otherwise, basically, all you got is, City Hall. City Hall, not a whole lot there. Not a whole lot there. They don't need a whole lot, though. There's, 15 people. That's like a couple families. K97.
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8: Here's a K97 meteorology forecast. Thunderstorms likely today, otherwise cloudy skies. Daytime highs approaching 74. Winds out of the northwest 10 to 20 miles per hour. Tonight, lows around 54. Sunny skies tomorrow, highs level off around 84. Chance for storms Saturday, high temperatures reach up to 81. 75, bright sunshine expected Sunday. From the Weatherology Weather Center, I'm staff meteorologist Laura Lockwood. Currently 70.
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Billy Currington, we are tonight on Iowa's favorite country, K97. As I mentioned, tonight, City Square, a night to unite in Fort Dodge with the Fort Dodge Police Department. 5 to 7, that goes on. Chase Rice.

Iowa's favorite country, K97. Nobody's nobody. Mason here with you just till about 1 o'clock or so. We'll discuss some very fun things soon. And well, here's a tune. It was a 90s nooner, John Michael Montgomery's debut single. Came out in 92. Life's a

0: Iowa's favorite country, K97, Ella Langley. Choosing Texas. A happy birthday wish going out to Frank Beard of ZZ Top. He's the guy in ZZ Top without the beard. Greta Van Susteren, 72 years old today. Joe Montana's 70. House is 67. Dr. Oz is 66. Peter Dinklage's 57. There's a lot of birthdays out there. Shia LaBeouf. 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He's 40. You know, maybe that's why he was, you know, freaking out a while back, like a couple months ago, down in Nolens, getting arrested and whatnot. He's grasping with the fact he's getting older. 40. Wow, that's quite the milestone. Don't let Shia LaBeouf win that $50 gift certificate. Put your niece Jamie in there, or your cousin Jamie, or your nephew Jamie. It's one of them names, you know. It can go either way. Yeah, Taylor. While you're at it, enter them too. 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
1: Oh, hi, sir. This is Luke from Merchant Service Center. Can I speak to the owner?
0: Yeah, this is. Yeah, I'm the new owner. How are you?
1: Yeah, I'm doing fine and great, sir. Thank you so much for asking. How about you?
0: Great.
1: Awesome. By the way, sir, this is in regards with credit card processing. We have a offer of 1.35% as our base rate. Are you the one who is in charge with the merchant account?
0: You would not believe the mess these last guys left me. I bought it from a couple brothers, and I can't even keep the orders straight. But yes, we are accepting credit card payments, and we're not cavemen.
1: Okay, I see. By the way, sir, do you have any merchant statement right now that you can pull up so that we can start our offer?
0: I just acquired the keys yesterday. We're still setting up our computers right now. I'm lucky the phone works. We've been talking with the phone company for ages.
1: Oh, I see. What is the best time, sir, that I can call you back so that you have it set up? So that we can start also our free rate analysis. Like, we're doing a rate analysis to compare your current charges.
0: I tell you, Luke, they're sending their IT guy. It's a franchise. They're sending their IT guy, and the IT guy's going to get the computers going, and that should be later today, probably end of day. So if you want to try me back tomorrow, hopefully my computers are up.
1: Awesome. Yeah, I'll just call you back tomorrow, sir, same time. Is that okay?
0: Yes, sir.
1: Yep. Sir, can I ask your name again? Sorry.
0: Again?
1: Your name.
0: Frank.
1: Your name, I mean. It's?
0: Frank.
1: Oh, Frank, yeah. You're the new owner, right? Right?
0: Yes, sir. Yes, sir. Just got the keys yesterday. It was not much of a battle. I'll tell you, those guys, they probably would have done it for a quarter gram or something. But, yeah, give me a call tomorrow.
1: I don't understand, yeah. I'll call you back tomorrow, Sir Frank, same time, okay?
0: Okay, sounds great. Thank you.
1: Awesome. Great. Have a wonderful day, though.
0: You too. Goodbye. K97.
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4: Here's the K97 weatherology forecast. Thunderstorms likely this afternoon, otherwise cloudy skies expected. Daytime highs approaching 74. Northwesterly winds 10 to 20 miles per hour. Lows level off around 54. Tonight, mainly clear skies. Daytime highs approaching 84. Tomorrow, bright sunshine expected. From the Weatherology Weather Center, I'm meteorologist Jennifer Vujicki. Right now, it's 74 degrees.
5: I'm Helena McNamee, and it's time to take a look at those markets again. On the Chicago Board of Trade, July corn is down 6 1/4 at 412.5. December down 7 1/4 at 439.5. July soybeans down 12.5 at 1110.5. November down 8 3/4 at 1129.75. July wheat down 2 at 585.5. December down 3 1/4 at 614. On the mercantile, June live cattle up 117 at 251.27. October up 170 at 235.40. August feeder cattle up 502 at 359.40. September up 490 at 356.27. June lean hogs are down 30 at 92.87. August is up 32 at 95.75. With this Connoisseur Media Ag Market Update, I'm Helena McNamee.
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Rascal Flatts every day on Iowa's favorite country, K97. Mason here. I'm going to hit the bricks. I hope you have a fantastic rest of your Thursday and a fantastic start to your Friday. We got a new Jesse Wilson tune we'll share that is released tomorrow. Who knows? You might hear it tonight, 6 o'clock, the MCMO show. But much more fun coming tomorrow on K97. I'm going to leave you with Shaboozy, Cowgirl. I'll see myself out.

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10: 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Hello, Janie Morgan. Happy to be back with you on a Thursday. I'll be hanging out till 6 o'clock tonight. This hour, we're going to talk about practice dating. We all need a little practice at that, don't we? We're going to talk about it. Also, coming up around 1:30, we're going to make you a little smarter, upgrade your brain with things nobody ever told you, except me, because, you know, tell you everything. And right after the break, you get Tucker Wetmore. Brunette is next on K97. You stay put.
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0: Well, this is going to be a blast, and it's tonight. K97, Iowa's favorite country, the Fort Dodge Police Department presents A Night to Unite, 5 to 7 tonight at the gazebo on the city square in Fort Dodge. Meet local police officers, first responders, and neighbors. 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
1: 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And the new car smell is actually chemicals evaporating into the air.
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0: don't know about this practice dating thing. Have you heard about it? K97, Iowa's favorite country. It's a new trend. It's called practice dating, where you go out on casual dates with people that aren't your type. People you are not interested in any way, shape, or form. It's supposed to lower the pressure by helping you build confidence and improve your conversation skills. This is opening up a whole new can of worms is what that's doing. What if you go out with a guy, you're not attracted to him in any way, you're just going out with him to practice, and he's like whipped on you and just thinks that, oh good, she's going to go out with me, she's interested, and then you just go out and use him for practice. This is not a good thing to do. But according to a dating guru, this is how you do it. This is how you're supposed to relax and build up confidence and be able to go on a date eventually with somebody who you really are attracted to. This is so wrong. Why can't we just do everything the way we used to do it? Go out on a date with somebody that you really are interested in and just let nature take its course. Just let it happen or not. Eddie Rabbit, I Love a Rainy Night. I love that song. It's next on K97.
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6: Here's the K97 weatherology forecast. Storms likely this afternoon, otherwise cloudy skies with a few peaks of sun. Highs level off around 75. Northwesterly winds 10 to 20 miles per hour. Lows level off around 54. Tonight, mainly clear skies. Ample sunshine expected. Tomorrow, high temperatures reach out to 84. From the Weatherology Weather Center, I'm meteorologist Jennifer Wojcicki. Right now, 75.
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0: Redneck Crazy, that is Tyler Farr on K97. I'm Jeannie Morgan, hanging out with you on this Thursday because I like to. Really, I do. You're kind of fun to be with. This hour, we're going to talk about the American dream. Is it dying? We'll find out. Also around 2:30, flashback in a flash, your quick little fun history lesson. Very quick, very painless. And right after the break, Ella Langley, Be Her, it's next on K97.
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0: Is the American dream dying? What do you think? K97, Iowa's favorite country. First of all, what is the American dream? Traditionally, it meant things like owning a home, having a stable job or career, raising a family in safety and comfort, being able to do better than the generation before you, and having the freedom to pursue your own goals. That's the American dream. 26% of Americans say they have achieved the American dream. That's all? 26%? 21% say they haven't gotten there yet, but they expect that they're going to. What about you? Have you achieved the American dream? Do you think you will if you haven't? I sure hope so, if you want to. And why wouldn't you want to? Morgan Wallen, I ain't coming back. Post Malone's helping him out. There after this on K97. You stay here.
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0: I cannot believe one or both of these dogs have not been adopted yet. K97, Iowa's favorite country. I'm talking about the Peace Creek Critters of the Week. Beautiful Aussies, Lucy and Axel. Lucy's sweet, laid back, super smart, happy to learn. And she's just looking for a family who will take her for a ride once in a while and just hang around and chill. Axel is a big, fat fluff who's high on life. He's always happy. He would love a home with other dogs who will keep him on his weight loss journey because he's working on it. He'd like to be less fluffy. They don't need to be adopted together. Peace Creek is taking applications for Lucy and Axel on their Facebook page. And remember now, they're not open to the public for a visit. You have to have an approved application to come see the sweet critters at Peace Creek Animal Sanctuary Badger. Get all the details now on Peace Creek's Facebook page. This has been a message from Speedy Dump, the ones with the original big red tubs in Iowa's favorite country, K97. Kane Brown Woman is next.
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9: Here's a K97 weatherology forecast. Partly cloudy skies this afternoon with a slight chance of thunderstorms. Highs level off around 75. Northwest winds 10 to 20 miles per hour. Tonight's lows around 53. Bright sunshine expected tomorrow. High temperatures reach up to 84. Chance of thunderstorms Saturday. High temperatures reach up to 81. 75. Bright sunshine expected Sunday. From the Weatherology Weather Center, I'm staff meteorologist Laura Walker. Right now, it's 75 degrees.
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0: Zach Brown Band, Jump Right In, K97, Iowa's favorite country. I'm Janie Morgan. Well, we've officially reached the part of the day where coffee's no longer helping and a nap isn't socially acceptable, but, you know, we don't care about being socially acceptable, do we? Go ahead, take a nap. I don't care. Coming up, the song everybody wants to hear 24-7, it seems like. Taylor Swift, I Knew It, I Knew You. It's next on K97.
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0: live from our studios in beautiful downtown Fort Dodge. It's time for the Bad Dad Joke with Jane E. Morgan.
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0: is coming. K97, Iowa's favorite country. What do you think the best kind of weekend is? 64% of people say the best kind of weekend is one where there are no plans. It's just wide open. Count me in that group. People were also asked, what's your ideal social outing on the weekend? Count me in this group, too. They said, going out Friday night, two and a half hours, with about four other people. See, that sounds like so much fun to me. Just go hang with some friends for a couple hours on a Friday night. Oh, that's the best. Because then the next day, you get to sleep in a little bit. Yeah. I love weekends with no plans, and that's what I'm heading into this weekend, and I am excited about that. 1,000 Horses, the song is Smoke, it's next.
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3: Here's a K97 meteorology forecast. Sunshine mixed with clouds at times this afternoon, with highs around 75. Northwesterly winds 10 to 20 miles per hour. Clear skies tonight, lows dip down to about 53. 84 tomorrow, sunny skies. Slight chance for storms. Saturday, highs level off around 80. 75, bright sunshine expected Sunday. From the Weatherology Weather Center, I'm staff meteorologist Laura Lockwood. Currently 77.
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0: Eli Young Band on K97, Iowa's favorite country. I'm Janie Morgan. Hey, if you're still at work, I'm right here with you, hanging with you the whole way. If you're on your way home from work, well, we're all kind of a little jelly about that. Stick around, Chase Matthew holding it down, plus the good news coming up after this on K97.
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0: 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All we need

0: It's just a little bit. Tiny smile on your face. That's what we're going for. A 32-year-old horse in Washington State named Marge got trapped between two trees and couldn't free herself. So the local fire and rescue team responded and used a high-point mechanical advantage system to carefully lift and free Marge from the tight space. And she just suffered a few minor scrapes, and now she's all better. And the annual summer pass is back. Planet Fitness says high school teens aged 14 to 19 can work out for free at any Planet Fitness in the United States and Canada all summer long through August 31st. And that is your good news on a Thursday. K97, Tyler Farr is next.
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Ex-cop. K97, Iowa's favorite country. That's Miranda Lambert. Yeah, she and her husband, Brendan McLaughlin, just celebrated their 7th anniversary. And everybody said, this isn't going to last.

0: She just married him because he's hot and he's, you know, in a cop uniform. And who doesn't appreciate that, right, ladies? 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Stay with me. 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
8: Here's a K97 weatherology forecast. Lows around 53 tonight under clear skies. Winds out of the west, 8 to 15 miles per hour. Highs level off around 84 tomorrow. Ample sunshine expected. Lows dip down to about 61 tomorrow night. Clear skies. Daytime highs approaching 80 Saturday with a slight chance of thunderstorms. 75, bright sunshine Sunday. From the Weatherology Weather Center, I'm staff meteorologist Laura Lockwood. Right now, 75.
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0: Underwood on K97 and Iowa's favorite country. I'm Janie Morgan, riding shotgun with you on a Thursday night. Tomorrow night at this time, we'll be figuring out where we're going to have some fun. But tonight, you know, you got to go straight home because it's, you know, tomorrow's another work day. It's only Thursday. You got to go home. Stick around. Daily Dipstick on the way, plus George Burge after this.
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0: We are headed to Florida, where a woman named Diane Blaylock called 911 last week and told a dispatcher she was in need of assistance because a bar would not serve her a Jell-O shot. Well, they are good. It's unclear what the dispatcher said, but Diane wasn't satisfied because she called back three times demanding they help her with this emergency Jell-O shot situation. By the way, Diane isn't a college student or something. She's a 68-year-old woman. She also had some marijuana and two pipes on her. The police department did send a cop out to arrest Diane. That's when they found the weed and the pipes. She was charged with misuse of 911 service, trespassing, and possession of marijuana. She also admitted she'd been drinking and had smoked marijuana. She's your dipstick on a Thursday. K97, Keith Urban is next.
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0: Ride on K97, and that is going to wrap up this Thursday for me, Janie Morgan. On the way, woohoo! Thomas Rhett, Jason Aldean, Leanne Rimes, maybe Brett Eldridge in there before 6 o'clock. I will be back tomorrow on a Friday at 1. You have a super phenomenal Thursday night. Ciao, babies.
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10: Here's a K97 meteorology forecast. Lows around 53 tonight under clear skies. Winds out of the west, 8 to 15 miles per hour. Highs level off around 84 tomorrow. Ample sunshine expected. Lows dip down to about 61 tomorrow night. Clear skies. Daytime highs approaching 80 Saturday with a slight chance of thunderstorms. 75, bright sunshine Sunday. From the Weatherology Weather Center, I'm staff meteorologist Laura Lockwood. Currently 73.
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2: We call it Midwest Country Music because that's what it is. 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What's going on, friend? We got Minnesota, Illinois, Iowa, Wisconsin, the Dakotas. I think there's some Nebraska here today. Love on the show. We got to love it. 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Let's get in the music right now. In fact, it's Brad Morgan, one of our nominated artists. This guy won for Video of the Year last year. Was it this song that won for Video of the Year going down? I think so. You know me, fact checking. PT doesn't always fact check properly, but Brad Morgan going down. In fact, let's do it. Midwest Country Music Originals. Turn it up.

Monique Smaz, she's out of Minnesota. We'll see her at Lakes Jam in Minnesota, Brainerd Lakes area, with B93.3 of one of our affiliates. I'm sure rocking a bunch of Lakes Jam love, but Monique Smaz, that's Tainted Love here on Midwest Country Music Original. She's got a great voice, man. If you're going to Lakes Jam, check that out for sure. I think there's like 11 Midwest CMO artists at Lakes Jam, so major props to Lakes Jam for respecting the love and respecting all the talent here in the upper Midwest. All right, Matt Mueller, southern Minnesota, kind of the southern part of town, in over my head. It's Midwest Country Music Originals, new music here. I don't

Math Perfect Man. That's Jesus. That's Kaylin Saz, Midwest Country Music Original. She's out of Nebraska. Great tune there. Just released, I think, in 2026. So will we see that as a song and maybe a nomination for Song of the Year in next year at the award show? We'll see. Kaylin Saz. And by the way, that's Kaylin, K-A-Y-L-Y-N. There's no Caitlin. There's no T in Kaylin Saz, Midwest Country Music Originals. All right, a debut from Shane Martin. Love this one. Just a fun track. It's called In One Beer, Out the Other. I love it. Shane Martin, this guy is a big-time entertainer, been nominated for a lot of stuff, including tribute with his Alabama tribute show and Entertainer of the Year. A debut here, Midwest Country Music Originals. Shane Martin from Minnesota, In One Beer, Out the Other.

0: I dig it. Shane Martin, man, that guy, he can write a catchy tune. He can write a tune that they're creative. You know what I mean? I love it. So In One Beer, Out the Other from Shane Martin out of Minnesota. The guy is an absolute professional, and he travels all over the place, man. That guy works so hard, you know, doing his one-man band show, of course, doing his live full band show as well. So In One Beer, Out the Other from Shane Martin, Midwest Country Music Originals. All right, we come back. We go to Iowa, Tyler Rich and the High Bank Boys, and a debut out of Chicago from Rachel Swain. Stay here. It's Midwest Country Music Originals. Stop
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traditional country sound. That's Tyler Richton and the High Bank Boys, Clouds Always Part, here on Midwest Country Music Originals, again, out of Iowa. Tyler Richton and those boys all over the upper Midwest, but certainly Iowa, probably see them in Oklahoma. I'm sure they're doing a Texas swing as well here this summer. Rachel Swain now. She's out of Chicagoland area. I think, speaking of Texas, I think she was born in Texas but lives in Chicago now. Harris County, this is a debut off of her new album, Neon Lullaby. Let's give it a listen. Just a great country sound. Harris County from Rachel Swain, a debut Midwest Country Music Originals.

Nothing Left in Harris County for Rachel Swain, a debut. What an awesome track, man. Love her voice, love her writing. Kind of like, again, a little bit more of that traditional sound, but not like, not super traditional. So if you don't like it, like super traditional, but if you like your country music, maybe a little bit with that taste of Americana. Dig that right there. Rachel Swain, Harris County, Midwest Country Music Originals. Again, off of her album, Neon Lullaby. So congrats. All right. The Rangers, speaking of Chicago, the Rangers, they got a tune right here. The Great Midwest. Turn it up, Midwest Country Music Originals. If-

0: You got that love. That is Kirsty Kraus. You got that love in Midwest Country Music Originals. She's kind of out of Nashville more so now, originally from Wisconsin. But really dig that track, man. You got that love from Kirsty Kraus here, Midwest Country Music Originals. All right, another debut here from Eric Hagen. Was awarded the Songwriter of the Year this last year at the award show. Super cool. Obviously, he's been up for a lot of stuff, including Male Vocalist of the Year. I think you're going to hear some of that male vocalist vibe in this one. It's a debut. It's called Good Old Days from Eric Hagen out of Wisconsin, Midwest Country Music Originals.
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0: track from Eric Hagen. Does it again, man. This guy just puts out awesome songs. Eric Hagen, Good Old Days. If you're harking back to the good old days, there you go. Midwest Country Music Originals. Again, Eric out of like, kind of like northern Wisconsin, like Sturgeon Bay. In fact, I think he's in a songwriter competition or maybe a festival this weekend up there as well. So check it out. Eric Hagen, Eric Hagen Music on Instagram and social media. When we come back, Blake Jack out of Iowa, Robbie Michael too. That damn dog just won't go away. Stay here, Midwest Country Music Originals.
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7: Here's a K97 meteorology forecast. Lows around 53 tonight under clear skies. Winds out of the west 8 to 15 miles per hour. Highs level off around 84 tomorrow. Ample sunshine expected. Lows dip down to about 61 tomorrow night. Clear skies. Daytime highs approaching 80 Saturday with a slight chance of thunderstorms. 75 bright sunshine Sunday. From the Weatherology Weather Center, I'm staff meteorologist Laura Lockwood. Right now, 72.

Yeah, I like that track. It's Devil's Heart from Blake Jack out of Iowa, Midwest Country Music Originals. Again, one of his more recent tracks. Love that sound, love his style, and that one just keeps getting better and better. Again, Blake Jack, Devil's Heart, Midwest Country Music Originals. All right, she's Katie Tessman. Summer Was Sweet With You, a nostalgic track here, Midwest Country Music Originals. Summer.

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1: Get Robbie Michael back that damn dog, won't you? Love it. I keep getting a lot of requests on the social media. Midwest CMO on Instagram. A lot of people asking for that track. Damn Dog from Robbie Michael out of Iowa. Midwest Country Music Original. Supposedly he's working on new music, too. So check that out. That'll be a lot of fun. Again, my name is PT. We do this every single week. We got all sorts of awesome artists here in the Midwest. I think we're over 350 members strong at this point in time. Jump on board. Come and have fun with us. Come join the organization, Midwest Country Music.org. Leave you with this one. It's Erin Duffy, Not Today. She's out of Iowa, loving this one. Here we go, Not Today. But next week, we'll be back. Thanks so much for listening. Have a great week.

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